0: Cause I gotta have faith. I gotta have faith. Cause I gotta have faith. I gotta have faith.
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You know they say, in every man's life, there comes a time when he gets struck by the arrow of Cupid, by the love of God, or the beauty of a woman. And sometimes this love brings thunder into your life, and it brings the storm. Sing about it.

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could have your choice of man, but I can never love again, 'cause he's the only one for me, Jolie. I had to have this talk with you, my happiness.